0: freshest hits and all your favourite throwbacks.
1: Nova.
2: Let's go to the beach, each, let's go get a wave. They say what they gonna say. Have a drink, clink,

0: such a good song. I have watched that performance so many times. Delta was pitch perfect, ethereal as ever. She kind of looked like Miss Universe as well. Like, the woman is looking so good. Her performance has become one of the most viewed and praised Eurovision performances of all time. If you didn't know this, Delta actually won the Media Award for Eurovision, voted number one by the accredited media attending Eurovision this year. So she did score a first place in something. Speaking to Delta on representing Australia, she told us she was proud.
1: In this moment, there was a moment, as we said, with the stars aligned, the planets aligned, and I said, I can do this, let's do it. And

Harris with Enter the World on Nova. What are your plans for next month? We want to send you to London to Capital Summertime Ball. The lineup is massive. Jason Derulo, Fatboy Slim, Lola Young. And these are Golden Circle tickets, so you'll be at the very front. And it'll be summer in London as well, so you can enjoy the sun. Miley Cyrus with Enter the World on Nova. What are your plans for next month? We want to send you to London to Capital

0: and Darren Hayes with I Want You on Nova. We want to send you to London to see Ray at Capital Summertime Ball. Maybe you'll find your husband there. Find out how you could be there in less than 15 minutes on Nova.
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0: pieces on Nova. We want to send you to London to go to Capital Summertime Ball to see Calvin Harris, Ray, Bebe Rexha. Got this song out with Faithless. It's called New Religion. Just imagine being at the very front hearing this live. You have the best time ever. Make sure you head to the Nova Player and listen in tomorrow morning from 9 a.m. for your chance to win on Nova.
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1: What's up, y'all? 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
0: Steven Sanchez is bringing his Lover Down Under tour to Australia in July.

0: Nova.
1: There was an article online we're having a look at, and we thought, hang about, a private dick detective, I say, who was looking at and made a discovery about a cheating husband.
2: That's right.
1: We thought, man, what a job that is.
2: Using technology,
1: yes.
2: In fact. Cassie Croft is that private investigator. She's originally a Perth girl. Cassie, good morning.
3: Good morning, team.
1: Cassie, this is Sean. Nova. There was an article online we're having a look at, and we thought, hang about, a private dick detective, I say, who was looking at and made a discovery about a cheating husband.